0: Baú Mix. Baú da Mix.
1: As life goes on, I'm starting to learn more and more about responsibility. And I realize that everything I do is affecting the people around me.

0: intervalo comercial? 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Ed Sheeran agora. 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

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See you at the bar, you was hardly talking. That's when I knew that your heart was scarring. Friends to lovers need a part to star in. 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

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That's when I knew that your heart was scarring. Friends to lovers need a part to star in. Like, wait, babe, let